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The late night crowd was wild and loud, but then a shot outside the bar.

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1: 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Start this day like all the rest. First thing every morning that I do is start missing you.

TomTom lived for all he could give, and he stood by his father's side. Then into his world came a sweet young girl, and he took her for his bride. He took her for his bride.

Tom Tom's called away, but his wife says stay. He's never had to leave before. Sweet young wife, only 50.

It's not time to make a change. 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You're still young, that's your fault. There's so much you have to know.